0: I certainly was in the right.
1: Yes, definitely. I guess he was cruising for bruising.
0: Yeah, why did that come?
2: I don't know, I was really drunk at the time.
3: He just told me it was in pumpkin to number two. He's asking why he doesn't come up on 311.
4: Si escuchas Rock FM, no te prometemos el verano perfecto. Para eso ya están las agencias de viajes. Nosotros pinchamos rock. Y sinceramente, es más fácil cumplirlo.